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1: Someone had a birthday.
2: Yep, 50. Can't believe it.
1: 50 years of wisdom.
2: Great segue. We have a health reminder from the CDC.
1: Pneumococcal vaccination is recommended for adults 50 or older. Says here, we're over 6 times more likely to be hospitalized with pneumococcal pneumonia than adults under 50.
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